0: April, I heard my mother sing way back when I was a child.
1: Alison Russell, my favorite song on her new record, called In the Hour of Chaos. That song is called Cold April, and it features Kara Jackson, Denisha, and the Explore Pop Choir. What a great song. Earth, Wind, and Fire, classic Sing a Song, and Steely Dan, also a classic. Some great music from the 70s there. Dirty Work, I'm a Fool to do your Dirty Work. Whoa. We got some more from the 70s coming up, plus some great songs from last year, including a fan favorite from Goose. Goose was so awesome at SPAC, right? Yeah, and I've got Local 518, the Insolent Willies, too. Let's go. We're having a good time, right? Yeah.
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Local 518 Esmeralda, the song from The Insolent Willies. They have a new EP. Bright Eyes with I Will Be Grateful for This Day. I Will Be Grateful for Each Day to Come from 2001. And that song Rein Me In from Sam Fender and Olivia Dean now holds the record in the UK as the longest running song at number one. Now, it had an interrupted run, but it's still, they count how many weeks in there it is. And it's been the most at number one in the UK. And it's one of my favorite new songs that we're playing. I just dig it. Rein Me In from Sam and Olivia. Thanks for dropping by here on a Tuesday. Tonight at 9 o'clock, Josh and Ernesto take over the radio airwaves with The Latin Alternative. Glenn Campbell, I love this song. WEXTRadio.org.

0: Hey, there's a fan favorite of WEXT listeners in 2025. They had two albums in 2025. That's Goose. The album Chain Your Dragon gave us Maddalena. Living in the USA from Low Cut Connie's new record, and Gentle on My Mind, classic Glen Campbell. My name is Chris Wink. 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I've got your song next.
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0: When he played at Music Haven, oh my gosh, it was amazing. We call him the Barefoot Blues guitarist because he does play in bare feet out there on the stage. From Florida, Selwyn Birchwood. Should have never gotten out of bed on WEXTradio.org.

up the blind man at the gate and forget about a simple twist of fate.

From the I'm Not There soundtrack, that's Jeff Tweedy covering Dylan's Simple Twist of Fate. Maren Morris put out a new version of the album Hero. It's called Hero, A Second Wind, a deluxe edition, essentially. And that song, Hard Liquor and Soft Rock, she said she wrote it back then, but never recorded it. So it's not only a new song to us, but it's a newly recorded song. But it's an old one. She wrote it 10 years ago. The Flying Burrito Brothers with To Ramona from 1971. And the guitar-playing blues man, Selwyn Birchwood, gave us Should Have Never Gotten Out of Bed, the album Electric Swamp Funkin' Blues. We've got the Blues Barbecue. He played that a year ago, and he was awesome. This year, Ronnie Baker Brooks is playing with us. Misty Blues and Mulebone as well. So it's going to be this Sunday. Starts early, 5 o'clock, 6 o'clock. Yep, you want to be there for the food. It's going to be barbecue. It's going to be great. We'll see you then, right? 97.7, 106.1, WEXTRadio.org. And oh, that's over at Music Haven in Schenectady Central Park this Sunday. Here's Tom O'Dell with the Lumineers.

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1: Como estas? You're tuned in to The Latin Alternative, a full hour of the best in Latin rock, funk, indie, hip-hop, and electronic music. I'm your co-host, Josh Norick, joined once again by my esteemed colleague, Dr. Ernesto Lechner.
2: Hola, amigos. Discovering music that's entirely new to us is, I think, one of life's biggest pleasures, that specific moment when you get out of your comfort zone and suddenly fall in love with a new song, band, or genre, no matter if it's old or new. Musical discoveries are highly personal and subjective. So with that in mind, we've assembled an hour of amazing songs that both myself and my hermano Josh have discovered in recent times. And in your case, brother, I understand the last few weeks in your life have been overwhelmingly rich in musical discoveries, correct?
1: Ernesto, I might have to add an addendum. Overwhelmingly rich and poor. Why poor? I'll go into that in a little bit. But I had the privilege and honor of serving on the Latin Grammy Alternative Genre Committee, which is a screening committee. We don't decide if it's good or bad, but we have to go through every submission from all the artists and record labels and decide whether it stays in the alternative genre or if it should be moved to tropical or rock or hip hop. And I had to listen to over 600 albums and singles over the course of 2 weeks.
2: Wow.
1: There were moments that were painful. I'm not going to lie. There was a song that was like a 75-year-old salsa crooner singing about Santa Claus. And you have to wonder, how the hell did that get submitted into alternative? But there were also many amazing musical discoveries for me, artists that were completely below my radar. And I'm thrilled to spotlight six of my favorite tracks among the 600 that I reviewed. And I want to start things off with one of them. It's an artist from Guatemala named Tita. And this track, Me Quedo Con Lo Bueno, I really like it. She's a singer-songwriter with a little bit of a melancholy vibe, indie, a little electronic, totally below my radar. And one of my favorite discoveries from my Latin Alternative Grammy committing screening. So let's take a listen to Tita.

0: Te encontro além dos meus sonhos.
1: This is the Latin Alternative, today an episode devoted to brand new discoveries. We just listened to Kamaitachi from Brazil. Of course, every week brings a new discovery or two or three from amazing Brazilian artists. And Kamaitachi is not an exception. We just listened to the song Julieta. Kamaitachi being the artistic moniker of Rafael Gonçalves from Rio de Janeiro. His career begins in 2015. This is MPB, Música Popular Brasileira, as it continues to evolve with an umbrella of sounds. I really love what Kamaitachi does here. I guess it would be interesting if you were part of the Latin Grammy screening committee for Brazilian, right, hermano?
2: Yeah, or more interesting perhaps for you, because you are definitely our in-house Brasiliophile, right? It's amazing how much music there is that we just never get to hear. You would have to just quit your day job and just listen all day, right? It's so much good stuff out there. And now I am delighted to spotlight probably my favorite pick in the course of my Latin Grammy screening committee work. This was another artist that just never heard before, was completely below my radar, from Colombia, and I discovered they actually had a Grammy nomination, or a Latin Grammy nomination a couple years back, but I had not heard them. This group, Los Petit Fellas, they mix jazz, rock, hip-hop vocals, and very compelling lyrics. And then I watched the video for this song that I'm obsessed with as well, Tarantinero, which is, I guess, a play on words of Tarantino, a reference to Quentin Tarantino, and the video is just mind-blowing as well. I can't say enough good things about this group, Los Petit Fellas. We're definitely going to keep playing them on the show. My favorite musical discovery probably from the Latin Grammy screening committee for alternative music. This is from Colombia, Los Petit Fellas featuring Juan Pablo Vega and the single Tarantinero.

0: This is the Latin Alternative. Today, an episode dedicated to discoveries, both from the present and the past. And you know that one of my favorite hobbies, hermano, is go to the internet, go to discogs.com or a music portal like that, and enter a year, maybe 1974 or 1967 or 1982, and going genre by genre, salsa, Brazilian, whatever it may be, and discovering new gems that I just never got to discover before. And this is how, I think it's wonderful, because this is how I discovered an amazing album. We just listened to Jaime and Nair, the song Sob Omar, from their debut album from 1974. This was unusual, because usually when I discover something from decades past, from the 60s or the 70s, and then I start doing research, who are these people? Usually they are not alive anymore, so there's a moment of sadness. Oh my God, I just discovered their music and they're gone. Well, in this case, both Jaime Alem and Nair de Candia are very much with us, so I already contacted them on Facebook trying to thank them for this amazing record that they recorded in 1974. And I think there is a bit of a peak in Brazilian music at the time.
1: And if you like what you're hearing on this special Discoveries episode of The Latin Alternative, please do follow us on Facebook and Instagram at The Latin Alternative. On Twitter, our ID is Latin Alt. 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And Ernesto, another discovery of mine when I recently served on the Latin Grammy Alternative Music Screening Committee was an electronic and indie artist from Argentina named Martin Oliver. And it's interesting because I think he's on a major label, but when I looked at the Spotify play count, the numbers were not very high, which usually the major labels have a way of just driving the numbers up. And perhaps for me, that's a good thing, right? We always root for the underdogs here on the Latin Alternative. And I've been obsessed with this track, Casino. Martin Oliver, he has this really deadpan voice, and he's kind of full of these astute observations that you would just not typically hear, I think, from an electronic-ish artist on a major label. Definitely seems to march to the beat of his own drummer. This track is called Casino, Martin Oliver from Argentina.

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0: It's the Latin Alternative, a full hour of the best in Latin rock, funk, hip-hop, and electronic music.

0: You're listening to The Latin Alternative and a spotlight on some of our favorite musical discoveries of recent times. That was Maluma and the track Desayunarte. Not an artist I would ever normally play on The Latin Alternative, but I didn't even realize last year he did a more reggae-oriented album. Now, Ernesto, you know, I am no fan of reggaeton, but I am a fan of reggae. And this track was just a straight-up sunny Jamaican reggae vibe, which I liked a lot. It's called Desayunarte, kind of a play on words. Desayuno, normally, I guess you could say breakfast, arte, art. But I like this song, Maluma. And again, not an artist we would normally play, but one that we got to play today on The Latin Alternative.
1: And I was telling you before we started recording, hermano, that I never imagined that we would be playing a Maluma song in the Latin Alternative. And yet this Jamaican-flavored, authentic reggae album is a bit of a game changer, wouldn't you say, for Maluma?
0: Yes, I definitely am holding him now in higher regard than I did previously, for sure.
1: Well, speaking of high regard, this is a band that I'm absolutely crazy in love with, I think. Definitely candidate for Album of the Year as far as I'm concerned. We're gonna go to Spain and listen to some Unidad y Armonía, as authentic neo-psychedelia as you can possibly get in this day and age. This is a brand new band. It is in fact their second album, Un Verano Invencible, that just came out on the label Casa Maracas. Unidad y Armonía being the project of Miguel Martín from the city of Granada in Spain. And this is the opening track of the album. Absolutely love this cut. This is a worthwhile discovery as far as I'm concerned, especially if you love psychedelia. Unidad y Armonía and Rayos de Sol.

0: You're tuned in to The Latin Alternative and a special Musical Discoveries episode. Yes, tracks that Ernesto and I have discovered in recent times, even if they came out a year or many years ago. And that track we just heard was by an artist from South Texas named Arzalez, and the song is called Me Mueve. And Ernesto, again, this was a track I encountered when I recently served on the Latin Grammys Alternative Screening Committee. I'm not going to lie, it's not groundbreakingly original, but it had a real nice, fun cumbia rock vibe, kind of remind me of maybe a little edgier Juanes. And again, I was surprised. I was thinking the artist might have been from Colombia or somewhere in Latin America, and no, he's from the United States. He's in South Texas. I really enjoy that track again called Me Mueve, I Move, and it's from Arzalez's latest album, Aquel Futuro Ahora.
1: Now we're going to listen to some classic salsa. And why is this a discovery? Because there are a number of Fania albums, the legendary label of Afro-Caribbean music, that in effect purchased every other single competing label at the time, like Tico, Alegre, and Cotique. Everything was released and everything belonged to Fania at one point in the 70s. And something I noticed, hermano, is that you have your classic Rey Barreto and Héctor Lavoe and Sonora Ponceña albums or Roberto Roena. But then in the catalog numbers, there's like maybe they jump. So I was thinking if, I don't know, 212 is a great Héctor Lavoe album and 214 was a great Rey Barreto album, what came out in between? So I started looking for those missing numbers, for those missing catalog numbers from Fania, and discovering all these great albums from the salsa era that are not as famous as the big classics, but definitely just as good. And this is how I discovered Secuestro, thunderous LP of classic salsa from 1972 by Tommy Olivencia, the Puerto Rican band leader. On vocals, we have Paquito Guzmán and Sammy González, famous for his contributions to Roberto Roena and his Apollo Sound. And believe it or not, hermano, this album, the entire record, was produced by none other than Rey Barreto. So let's listen to Tommy Olivencia and his great lyrics, if you can recognize the lyrics and all the name dropping of salsa stars, La Fiesta de Soneros.

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0: You're tuned in to The Latin Alternative and a spotlight on our favorite musical discoveries. And among my other discoveries, while serving on the Latin Grammy screening committee for alternative music, was an artist that I would not necessarily classify as alternative, and we may have moved to another genre, but who I came enchanted with, a group called La Orquestonga. Group that never crossed my radar. And in spite of them, I believe, being sort of an Argentine alternative orchestra, here's a track that I was obsessed with called Lo Brasileiro, or, you know, the Brazilian. It's a very Brazilian samba style song. And again, a track I never would have encountered were it not for serving on the Latin Grammy screening committee. And it was a pleasure. It's just, I love finding tracks from artists I've never heard of that just keep blowing my mind.
1: Now we're going to make a little bit of an exception, hermano. I asked you a little sheepishly if we could perhaps include one song from France. And you agreed, correct?
0: Yes, Ernesto. We made a little bit of a trade because I'm going to be including an Italian language song in a future episode.
1: Well, it is Latin-blooded anyway, so I really wanted to play this track by one of my favorite bands in recent times. I'm talking about Odyssey and Oracle. Yes, their name is based on the classic Zombies album from the late 60s. It's a band from Lyon in France. This is their second album called Crocorama, and it's a combination of progressive rock with psychedelia, but really whimsical with a lot of imagination and great vocal harmonies, I think. Anybody who would listen to this record would fall in love, especially the opening cut, Cherchez Maman, with Odyssey and Oracle.

0: 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This track that we just heard, Váyanse Todos a Mama, is a sort of a reunion of sorts. The principal artist is actually the Venezuelan reggae group Rawayana, but they collaborated with the, I consider seminal to our genre, Latin funk band Los Amigos Invisibles. And if you like what you've been hearing on The Latin Alternative, please do follow us on Facebook and Instagram at The Latin Alternative. On Twitter, our ID is Latin Alt. 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
3: Joe Newman, lead singer of Alt-J, typically needs time to recuperate after making an album. But when his daughter was born, he found himself filled with ideas and feelings. It was clear that parenthood had rewired his brain.
4: You feel so insignificant, but then alongside that, there's this love that blooms inside of you that is so deeply profound. They're kind of two very odd worlds colliding.
3: It inspired the most personal song he's ever written, Two Hearts. Today, Joe Newman joins us to talk about his solo project, J. Jerome 87, and his debut album, The Canyon. It was recorded in L.A., a deliberate choice for the English songwriter who's been influenced by U.S. culture.
4: We probably spend our most amount of time touring in America, and we've enjoyed it so much that I think it did affect the writing in a positive way.
3: Here's songs from The Canyon as we talk with J. Jerome 87. I'm Kaleo. This is World Cafe. There's something about this one. I was hanging on every word of his story about his wife giving birth to his daughter, which you're going to hear coming up. And I don't even have kids, and I got emotional. So we're just a few minutes away from that. This must be the place. It's Talking Heads on World Cafe.

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1: From NPR, it's World Cafe. Hey, I'm Stephen Kaleo. I've never been a parent, or a musician for that matter, but I've talked to plenty of both. And one thing that always comes up is how having a child completely rewires the creative brain. It's something I've always found fascinating, even if it's felt just beyond my own experience. Which is why I loved this conversation with Joe Newman, co-founder of Alt-J. Hearing him describe the excitement, fear, vulnerability, and overwhelming love of becoming a father just unlocked my brain in understanding one of life's most powerful moments. That experience is at the heart of Newman's solo debut, The Canyon. Coming up, Joe, recording as J. Jerome 87, talks about the intense birth of his daughter and how it inspired Two Hearts, the most personal song he's ever written. But first, here's the album opener, Mr. Alligator. It's J. Jerome 87 on World Cafe.

0: It's J. Jerome 87 and the song Mr. Alligator. It's the track that opens the album The Canyon. J. Jerome 87 is the stage name of Joe Newman from the band Alt-J, and he joins me to talk about his debut record. I'm Kaleo. It's World Cafe. Joe, so good to speak again. Welcome back to the show.
1: Well, thank you very much for having me, Kaleo. I really appreciate it.
0: Of course, of course. So I want to begin with the song Two Hearts because it feels like the centerpiece of the record, and it starts like this.
2: Your lovely heart beating in the chest there. A bit of dancing.
0: Beautiful. You became a dad a few years ago, and you said that it was a profound event, even bigger than you expected. What were your expectations of fatherhood before you had your daughter?
1: Well, I think my expectations were kind of based on those that had become fathers before me. And it's a full-time occupation, so I knew that it was going to be relentless. But I think the details of just what that looks like isn't something you can really expect until you start experiencing it for yourself. Mm-hmm. So, I mean, you know, straight off the bat, you've got like sleep deprivation. So that was a huge one to actually, you know, you literally can't sleep when your body's desperate to sleep because mm-hmm. you're on a routine of feeding throughout the night. But more broader strokes, I think what I discovered was such a profound love for something greater than myself. And actually, it's really quite unnerving and, disconcerting, especially with sort of the political climate. And I'm sure every generation in sort of modern society in the last sort of 80 years probably gone through similar kind of existential worries.
0: Sure.
1: And I think you feel so insignificant, but then alongside that, there's this love that blooms inside of you that is so deeply profound that they're kind of two very odd worlds colliding. And I think that was one of the huge emotions that kind of impacted me the most, which is like a loss of my identity, but then gaining a deep desire to keep the thing that you love the most in the world alive.
0: So with the song like Two Hearts, which feels pretty autobiographical, did that come out early on in your sleep deprived, you're feeling this profound feeling moment?
1: Well, being there for the birth of our child, it was a home birth and we had it. It's literally over there. It's just by the most in the world alive.
0: So with the song like Two Hearts, which feels pretty autobiographical, did that come out early on in your sleep deprived, you're feeling this profound feeling moment?
1: Well, being there for the birth of our child, it was a home birth and we had it. I, it's

0: anything so shocking and horrifying and in my life, because ultimately the two people in the room that can deliver the baby safely are the mother and the child. It's like an endeavor that only they can go through, and you can have all the help. And we had like six paramedics
1: Wow.
0: that were on the scene, and they were eating all of the buffet that I had prepared, because Darcy, my partner, we thought she was going into labor, but actually she was at the end of labor and we didn't realize.
1: Wow.
0: So I'd prepared a feast, a labor feast, and I've sort of like I had like little sections around the house that like a resting section, a yoga ball section, like pineapple. I had all this planned out, and we didn't use any of it because she very quickly we realized that she was about to give birth. So
1: Wow.
0: all the paramedics were just eating all the snacks that I'd prepared at the table and just watching and just making the odd positive comment now and again. But then we had our midwives there as well. And it's just it, you're it's an it certainly is an out of body experience. And I think because it was so wonderful but equally so terrifying, I was over time I had to process it like a trauma, and so I
1: Oh,
0: found that the
1: wow.
0: way I was talking about it, I was kind of it was, there were like analogies of other things. There were the details, there were the way I was feeling, the things that Darcy was saying to me during the birth. And I was sort of like creating a story as I was telling it to people around us
1: Wow.
0: after the birth. And then I realized that actually there's a lot of this that's really quite beautiful. And I sort of it was a direct source of lyrical ideas for a song. And so alongside that, I had a riff that I was working on maybe 3 months after the birth. And then my partner posted a Instagram picture sort of celebrating the birth by sort of a picture of her heavily pregnant, and underneath the caption was two hearts in one body.
1: Yeah.
0: And I was like, is that your phrase? Did you come up with that?
1: Because I'm
0: 'Cause
1: gonna
0: that's
1: steal
0: like,
1: it.
0: yeah. And she was like, yeah, I think so. I mean, I don't think I've taken it from anywhere else. And I was like, because I would really love to use that in this song. And I had these guitar chords that were really quite moving. And I was sort of very attached to, but I couldn't find a lyrical balance for the feelings that the chords were giving me until I saw that Instagram post. So that became the bedrock of the idea. And then around that, I started sewing together all of these observations I was making to people about the birth. So it was kind of it came from so many conversations, but it's probably the most autobiographical piece of work I've written.
1: Well, let's connect some memories for some fathers out there, some parents out there. Here is Two Hearts from J. Jerome 87 here on World Cafe.
2: Two.

0: That's Two Hearts on World Cafe. It's from J. Jerome 87. We are talking with Joe Newman of Alt-J, who performs as J. Jerome 87. His debut solo album is called The Canyon. You said if you stayed at home to make this record, you wouldn't have gotten the results that you were looking for. Why LA?
1: Well, I think over time within Britain, I think we've been prescribed American culture quite regularly and to such a routine that it's almost consistent within our everyday lives. Growing up, there's TV, there's film, there's music, there's art, there's literature, and we're absorbing it from across the pond. I think, you know, one of my first sort of main contact points with American music was a soul compilation that my dad was playing religiously, and I got the CD when I was a little older, and I listened to it, you know, so much, you know, I wore it out.

0: I knew that if I was going to go solo for a period of time and sort of be autonomous from the band, I think I needed to have that also with finding a new producer. And I knew that I wanted to go to the grassroots of where I was, you know, first inspired, which was America. And I also wanted to find my very own Wrecking Crew. And so I thought LA session musicians. And so all of the producers we looked at were in and around LA. Mm-hmm. And then I had one meeting with Carlos de la Garza, and he was so self-assured, and he was so connected to the music. And he immediately just laid his cards on the table and said, I would love to work on this. Mm-hmm. And I think I needed to hear that from someone. And that felt really, really, it was such a welcoming feeling, I suppose.
1: And you brought up the Wrecking Crew, which I thought was, when I saw that was like one of the touchstones for the record, I absolutely loved that, because they are responsible for so much great American music, you know, from the Beach Boys and Pet Sounds. Was there a record that you, or a project or something that you heard their work and you're like, wow, these cats are cool. I would love my own Wrecking Crew.
0: Well, initially, the reason why I sort of referenced the Wrecking Crew was I was worried about going solo because I had been so fortunate to attain a good working relationship with a band that built this special relationship that was, and it was so, there was so much chemistry that I was daunted by the idea of working with other musicians. So I used the Wrecking Crew as a perfect example of like these, you know, day players that were so prolific. They had a working relationship with each other that was actually really quite remarkable. And I just wanted to find that through a producer who had ties in the LA music scene. It was really as a signifier of actually the chemistry I was looking for, because ultimately the reason why I wanted a live band was because Alt-J typically record things, everything's recorded separately, and we build it up like Lego, and then we have this wonderful finished object, but it's all a discipline where everything is recorded on its own.
1: Separate, yeah.
0: And I wanted to have the spine of this album being a dynamic that we haven't heard of before.
1: Yeah. And I think this would be a good way to give an example of how that can come together. Because if you told me that Alt-J was going to make a record that had three women doing backing vocals, doing harmonies, my brain would break. Take a listen to this.

0: That's Quaaludes, and man, it sounds so good. But you never know how these things will turn out. Like, what was it like to be in the room? Because you now get to share that kind of experience as it happens.
1: I mean, it's pretty astounding just how amazing these musicians were, first and foremost. I mean, they'd come in, I don't believe they'd even listen to the record. They'd listen to it once in the studio. They would then listen to it a second time and notate. And then the third time they were listening to it, they were playing through the track, and it was the first recording of many versions, but it sounded like I was listening to the record. So there was something so effortless about what I was witnessing that it was just very exciting. And the same was for the singers. They picked up everything so quickly.
0: You're listening to World Cafe. I'm here with Joe Newman of Alt J. He performs as J. Jerome 87. His debut solo album is called The Canyon. You've got track stars, you got cult-like preachers, you got LA club members. I feel like I know some of these folks. Do you see the characters in these songs as distinctly American?
1: I think on an abstract level, they're just shapes and colors. And then when I start applying more of the lyrical details, it's very quickly sucks through this American kind of tube. And so, yes, it then becomes part of a landscape that in my mind is an American landscape. Mm-hmm. And, you know, I think one of the greatest perks of my career was when we slowly discovered just how much the America were enjoying Alt J music, and like I was just like for a cricket term that your listeners might not be familiar with, it knocked me for six. and so I think I did unconsciously at first lean into that, and I started singing to the greatest audience. You know, America is our biggest market as a band, to not get too industry about it. But, and so, and we probably spend the most amount of time touring in America, and we've been incredibly lucky, and we've enjoyed it so much that I think it did affect the writing in a positive way. And at the same time, I had ingested so much American films and music that it wasn't really even something I realized I was doing until maybe The Dream. And we were doing promo for that album as a band, and we were saying that it was a love letter to America. And I feel like it's a correspondence now, mm-hmm.
0: From you in America back to the band.
1: Yeah, it's been really cool. So yeah, it is very American centric.
0: What would you say about the protagonist in Brush Me Like a Horse?
1: Well, you know, there was a point where there wasn't really a story to it, but actually the more I started processing the overall feel of the song, it was kind of linked to a friend of mine that was going through a bit of a metamorphosis where, without going into too much detail, he was being treated in a way that was certainly deeply unfair, but it wasn't, I don't want to say it too, again, I won't say the details, but what I did is I used that situation as an analogy for someone who was like slowly turning into a horse, and they were turning into this horse, and the world around them started forgetting that they were turning into a horse and started treating them like they were a horse. And so it's this kind of nightmare, Erie, Indiana style setup of like, just a kid. Yeah, Erie, Indiana.
0: Erie, Indiana. My God, you did ingest a lot of American culture if you're pulling
1: that,
0: man.
1: It was probably 7 out of 10 things I watched was American. And, you know, and it was these kind of like dark, kind of surreal stories, that almost sci-fi. And it has this element to it, this song. So it is like someone is slowly turning into a horse. And then ultimately the people they love in their life the most are now caring for a horse, and they don't realize that they ever even had a son.
0: Wow.
1: So that's one side of it. And then obviously I like to keep the lyrics quite vague, but actually the thing that lifts the vagueness of the lyrics is being provocative with the lyrics and creating these kind of like surreal, sexually charged ideas. And I think that's the playful balance, I think, that I like to kind of like spin.
0: Let's take a listen to it. It's J. Jerome 87, Brush Me Like a Horse.

0: Brush Me Like a Horse. It's J. Jerome 87 here on World Cafe. J. Jerome 87 is Joe Newman of Alt-J. His debut solo album is called The Canyon. Joe, always a pleasure. Congrats on the record. Please come back and see us again soon.
1: Thanks, man. Really appreciate it.
0: We're back in a minute with more World Cafe.
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1: Welcome back to World Cafe. I am Kaleo. Really enjoyed my conversation with Joe Newman of Alt-J. He performs solo as J. Jerome 87, and his debut album is out now. It's called The Canyon. Hat tip to our producer, Miguel Perez, for his work on the session. Here is new music from U2, Street of Dreams.

0: One of my favorite records of 2026, that's Rat Boys from the record Singing to an Empty Chair. The song is Anywhere. Also Geese with 100 Horses and U2 at the top, new music, Street of Dreams. We're back in a minute with new music from Blondshell on World Cafe.
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0: Welcome back. It's World Cafe. And here's a song title that you actually don't want to hear coming out of a doctor's mouth, particularly when they're talking about your blood pressure. It's called Heart Has to Work So Hard. Let's avoid that. Here's Blondshell.

0: things bigger than my body that I would eat, I'll start a croissant. It might take a while. Boy, is it going to taste good. And then I can explain to my doctor why my heart has to work so hard. That puts the wraps on this. Did I even say John Mayer? Yeah, there you knew that, though. That puts the wraps on this edition of The Cafe. Appreciate you listening. 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I'm Stephen Kaleo. 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

0: coming up. Tony got left. There's rocks and stones. All that's
1: 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Music on Main Street welcomes As Is to our stage. 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
4: From NPR, it's World Cafe. Hey, I am Kaleo. Coming up, new music from Leon Bridges, teaming up with members of the British dance collective Jungle to make a record that sounds like Paul Simon's Rhythm of the Saints. You can hide the way. I thought I might have your attention with that. The song is called Light the Way, and it is from his new record, Happiness Anytime. That is coming your way, as well as new music from Brandon Flowers, who, yes, has gone country. So hold me in. You'll hear that song, Plans, coming up today. Plus, we go into the archives for a live performance from Nancy Griffin. Because it's a hard life, it's a hard life, it's a very hard life. As well as music from Lord, Michigander, and Fontaines, D.C. Join us, won't you? This is World Cafe. Look, I know you probably can't catch every minute of every episode of World Cafe. Heck, I work on the show and I can't. But that doesn't mean you want to miss the stuff. So we've got recent sessions up with Thundercat, Josh Groban, and Annabelle Dinda. You can find it at worldcafe.org. And this show gets started with World Party when the rainbow comes.

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1: Welcome one, welcome all. I'm Stephen Kaleo. It's World Cafe. And the story is from the Vegas Strip to Nashville's Music Row. And I'm talking about Brandon Flowers. Killers frontman has a new solo record due out August 21st. It's called Thrasher. And yep, he went to Nashville to make a country record. And I think it sounds pretty good. I mean, Sam's Town, in a lot of ways, is like a country Springsteen nod, which I know doesn't make any sense, but this song does. It's called Plans. Like I said, Brandon Flowers.

0: It's Jason Singer, who performs as Michigander from the album Over Before You Know It. The song is called Freaking Out. Also heard Lord with Royals and Noah Kahan, The Great Divide. A few live performances headed your way when we get back to World Cafe.
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John Martin, the British folk singer with May You Never, recorded live for the World Cafe. 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Hey, I'm Kaleo with new music from Mary in the Junkyard. This is Blood on World Cafe.

0: Fontaine's DC on World Cafe with Televised Mind. Also, The Clash, Paul Simonon taking lead vocals for the Guns of Brixton, and new music from Mary in the Junkyard, Blood. Stay close, a few more songs to go here on World Cafe.
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0: Welcome back. It's World Cafe. Hey, I am Kaleo. Leon Bridges has a new album due out at the end of September called Happiness Anytime. And you know how a few years back he teamed up with Krung Bin to make something soulful yet psychedelic? This time he's teaming up with the British trio Jungle, or at least two of the three members, J. Lloyd Watson and Lydia Kito, to make something that sounds like Fela Kuti. Kind of cool. Here's the song Light the Way. It's Leon Bridges.

0: Why did you have an ill-advised romantic relationship in the middle of July? Because Katie Lang told me to have a summer fling. I don't think a lot of friends would understand that behavior, but good enough for me. That's from her record Invincible Summer, and I hope that your summer continues to be invincible, or at least tolerable. That does it for us. Thanks to our affiliates nationwide who make this show possible. We produce this program from WXPN at the University of Pennsylvania in Philadelphia. I run out the clock real well. I'm Stephen Kaleo. We catch you on the next World Cafe.
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17: I'm John DiLiberto, and you're hearing echoes from PRX. Ahead this hour, I've got a release that is kind of close to the heart of echoes. Singer Sheila Chandra has been a friend of the show, and we've recorded her live a couple of times and interviewed her many times. Our first live recording was at her home in Glastonbury in 1993. Now, two pieces from that performance are on a new collection of live recordings called Echo, and the first single released from it is her Echo's performance of Ever So Lonely.
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17: 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I'm debuting it for you today on Echo's. From her album Myopia, is Anna Sobel and Broken Sleep.

You're hearing echoes from PRX, and I'm John DiLiberto. I've got Sheila Chandra ahead, and in this set, we're going to hear Kareen. But let's start with Marconi Union. This is off their album Multiform Ambient Transmissions, Volume 3.

Boards of Canada with Hydrogen, Helium, Lithium, Leviathan from their latest album, Inferno. That came out of the Kadeen. And I'm just in love with this album, Physics Universal Love Language. And we heard Elswin from that. And you can hear a really wonderful interview with Kadeen. Just dig back a little bit in the Echoes podcast. Also in the Echoes podcast, Michael Stearns and Robert Rich talking about their album Reunion of Breath and Waves. We heard Opening Sky from that, and that album is the Echoes CD of the month of August 2026. Ahead of Michael Stearns and Robert Rich, David Darling, who we lost a while back, Song of the Rain from the album Gratitude, such a wonderful cellist, and Marconi Union up at the top. Coming up in the next half hour, it's going to be Sheila Chandra and Earth Eater as Echoes continues from PRX. We don't just play the music on Echoes, we talk to the artists who make the music. 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

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You're hearing Echoes from PRX, and I'm John DiLiberto. I've got some liminal drifter ahead, but let's start with Sheila Chandra. 46 years ago, I was in London for the very first time, interviewing musicians like Kate Bush, Depeche Mode, Ultravox, Mark Shreve, and Vangelis. But everywhere I went, I kept hearing this song with an amazing singer riding on waves of Indian tabla, sitars, and a melody that would not leave my head. That was the group Monsoon, fronted by 16-year-old Sheila Chandra, singing Ever So Lonely. She went on to a solo career that reached its apex with a trio of albums on Real World Records, Weaving My Ancestors' Voices, The Zen Kiss, and Bone Crone Drone. Other than some work with the experimental Ganges Orchestra and a few offshoots like a song on one of the Lord of the Rings movies, she hasn't recorded new material since 1996, and no recordings after 2013. Sadly, Sheila suffered some medical maladies, including burning mouth syndrome, which rendered singing and even talking excruciatingly painful. That is just so tragic. But now, Sheila is releasing a new album of live recordings from across the years, and she selected two pieces from her 1993 Echoes performance, including the first single to be released, Ever So Lonely, Eyes Ocean. It takes me back to that tiny cottage in Glastonbury, sitting 6 feet in front of Sheila Chandra in full Indian regalia. I want to take you there now.

Felsman entirely with a song I can't get out of my head, and I definitely like it there. Always You, with vocals and lyrics by Woods. That came out of Liminal Drifter and Aquatic Whisper. And I started with Sheila Chandra, recorded live on Echoes 33 years ago. That track now leads her album Echo, which is not named for us, but the mythological Greek nymph. There's also another track from her Echoes performance on that recording. Coming up, I've got Earth Eater. You can get a playlist for today's Echoes on our website. That is at echoes.org. Here's Michael Whalen and a track whose lead line might remind you of Vangelis.

bit of Ryan Farish there from his album Wild as the Wind, and that came out of Earth Eater from an album I just love, Heavenly Body. If I'm the bottle, you're the message. We heard Practical Amnesia, which is a song about forgetting the pain of childbirth, so you know you can do it all over again. Before Earth Eater, Michael Whalen, a really great album called Standing Near Infinity, kind of a Vangelis style lead line on that, but definitely a different kind of rhythmic track. Out of Body, the name of that tune. I'm John DiLiberto. Thanks for being with me in this first hour of Echoes today. If you want to reach out to us, you can do it on our website. That is at echoes.org. That's echoes, echoes.org. O-R-G. You're hearing Echoes from PRX. Ahead in the next hour, one of the unique voices in rock music, Jonathan Myberg. He is the main force in the band Shearwater. I've got music off their album, The New World. We're also going to hear Beth Orton from her release, The Ground Above. I dig it out in the next hour of Echoes from PRX. Racing through

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0: I'm John DiLiberto, and you're hearing Echoes from PRX. I've got music from our August 2026 CD of the Month, Reunion of Breath and Waves by Michael Stearns and Robert Rich. I've also got a single by Peter Gabriel. He's been drip, drip, dripping singles from his album, Oh I.
1: Mozo was a broken man. He

unity. Peter Gabriel, I've got music from him, and we'll hear from Australian electronic musician Jim Ottaway. He's got an album called Treasures of Light. It's one of the many treasures you'll find this hour on Echoes. From the album Hello Baby OK, this is Elder Island.

You're hearing Echoes from PRX, and I'm John DiLiberto. I've got music by Ava Waves and Peter Gabriel ahead, but let's start with our August CD of the month, Michael Stearns and Robert Rich, Reunion of Breath and Waves. This is Your Own Path.

Lines with Closer to You from the EP Dancer, and that came out of Peter Gabriel with One by One, the Bright Side mix for his last couple of albums. He's been doing Bright Side mixes and Dark Side mixes. This is off the album OI. That came out of Ava Waves with Seahorse from Chrysalis, and Frankie Rose ahead of that, Manifest from her album Gila. Up at the top, Michael Stearns, Robert Rich, Your Own Path from the album Reunion of Breath and Waves, the August 2026 CD of the month. I've got a wonderful review of this album up on our website. 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

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You're hearing Echoes from PRX, and I'm John DiLiberto. Music from Jim Ottaway ahead, but first, here's Flor Lorenzian.

Jim Ottaway, Fragments of Fate, the 2026 mix from his album Treasures of Light, and that came out of Shearwater. Evensong from the album The New World. And up at the top, Fleur Laurentienne. Coming up, I've got James Asher teaming up with Sandeep Raval and Mike Booth. Really cool album called Polychromatic Meditations. If you think you missed something I played on Echoes today, you can locate it in the playlist, and you can locate that at echoes.org. Here's Beth Orton, and I'll miss you.

0: James Asher, Sandeep Raval, and Mike Booth. Astral Voyage from the album Polychromatic Meditations. And that came out of Beth Orton off her album The Ground Above. I'm John DiLiberto. Thank you so much for being with me in the second hour of Echoes today. If you want to reach out to us, we would love to hear from you. And you can do that at echoes.org. Jeff Town is the producer of Echoes. Our production assistant is Jenny Baer. 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

0: I'm John DiLiberto, and you're hearing Echoes from PRX. Ahead this hour, I've got a release that is kind of close to the heart of Echoes. Singer Sheila Chandra has been a friend of the show, and we've recorded her live a couple of times and interviewed her many times. Our first live recording was at her home in Glastonbury in 1993. Now, two pieces from that performance are on a new collection of live recordings called Echo, and the first single released from it is her Echo's performance of Ever So Lonely.
1: Ever so lonely.
0: A track by Sheila Chandra, recorded live on Echo's and now appearing on her album Echo. I'm debuting it for you today on Echo's. From her album Myopia, here's Anna Sobel and Broken Sleep.

You're hearing echoes from PRX, and I'm John DiLiberto. I've got Sheila Chandra ahead, and in this set, we're going to hear Karine. But let's start with Marconi Union. This is off their album Multiform Ambient Transmissions, Volume 3.

boards of Canada with Hydrogen, Helium, Lithium, Leviathan from their latest album, Inferno. That came out of the Cadine. I am just in love with this album, Physics Universal Love Language. And we heard Elswin from that. And you can hear a really wonderful interview with Cadine. Just dig back a little bit in the Echoes podcast. Also in the Echoes podcast, Michael Stearns and Robert Rich talking about their album, Reunion of Breath and Waves. We heard Opening Sky from that, and that album is the Echoes CD of the month of August 2026. Ahead of Michael Stearns and Robert Rich, David Darling, who we lost a while back, Song of the Rain from the album Gratitude, such a wonderful cellist, and Marconi Union up at the top. Coming up in the next half hour, it's going to be Sheila Chandra and Earth Eater as Echoes continues from PRX. We don't just play the music on Echoes, we talk to the artists who make the music. 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

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You're hearing Echoes from PRXN. I'm John DiLiberto. I've got some liminal drifter ahead, but let's start with Sheila Chandra. 46 years ago, I was in London for the very first time, interviewing musicians like Kate Bush, Depeche Mode, Ultravox, Mark Shreve, and Vangelis. But everywhere I went, I kept hearing this song with an amazing singer riding on waves of Indian tabla, sitars, and a melody that would not leave my head. That was the group Monsoon, fronted by 16-year-old Sheila Chandra, singing Ever So Lonely. She went on to a solo career that reached its apex with a trio of albums on Real World Records, Weaving My Ancestors' Voices, The Zen Kiss, and Bone Crone Drone. Other than some work with the experimental Ganges Orchestra and a few offshoots like a song on one of the Lord of the Rings movies, she hasn't recorded new material since 1996, and no recordings after 2013. Sadly, Sheila suffered some medical maladies, including burning mouth syndrome, which rendered singing and even talking excruciatingly painful. That is just so tragic. But now, Sheila is releasing a new album of live recordings from across the years, and she selected two pieces from her 1993 Echoes performance, including the first single to be released, Ever So Lonely, Eyes Ocean. It takes me back to that tiny cottage in Glastonbury, sitting 6 feet in front of Sheila Chandra in full Indian regalia. I want to take you there now.

Felsman and Tiley with a song I can't get out of my head, and I definitely like it there, Always You, with vocals and lyrics by Woods. That came out of Liminal Drifter and Aquatic Whisper. And I started with Sheila Chandra, recorded live on Echoes 33 years ago. That track now leads her album Echo, which is not named for us, but the mythological Greek nymph. There's also another track from her Echoes performance on that recording. Coming up, I've got Earth Eater. You can get a playlist for today's Echoes on our website. That is at echoes.org. Here's Michael Whalen and a track whose lead line might remind you of Vangelis.

bit of Ryan Farish there from his album Wild as the Wind, and that came out of Earth Eater from an album I just love, Heavenly Body. If I'm the Bottle, You're the Message. We heard Practical Amnesia, which is a song about forgetting the pain of childbirth, so you know you can do it all over again. Before Earth Eater, Michael Whalen, a really great album called Standing Near Infinity, kind of a Vangelis style lead line on that, but definitely a different kind of rhythmic track. Out of Body, the name of that tune. I'm John DiLiberto. Thanks for being with me in this first hour of Echoes today. If you want to reach out to us, you can do it on our website. That is at echoes.org. That's echoes, echoes.org. O-R-G. You're hearing Echoes from PRX. Ahead in the next hour, one of the unique voices in rock music, Jonathan Myberg. He is the main force in the band Shearwater. I've got music off their album, The New World. We're also going to hear Beth Orton from her release, The Ground Above. I dig it out in the next hour of Echoes from PRX. Racing through

Howdy, folks. This is Boy Golden from way up in Winnipeg, Canada, and you've now left regular radio behind. 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

0: happened to me got left was rocks and stones. 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

0: 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Black Dog Rabbit Hole from Devin Gilfillian from his brand new album, Time Will Tell. 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And that time, I will tell you, 5:04 on this early Wednesday. Good morning. Oh, yeah, hump day. Middle of the week, it's all downhill from here. Dave Michaels, your host until 10. Good morning. Great to be here with you. We've got some early morning patchy fog today, but a beautiful day ahead. Sunshine with a high near 83 degrees. A complete weather forecast coming up. Searcy Local 518 on the way. I've got John Craigie, John Mayer, Yard Act, Fleetwood Mac, and more. 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
0: All right, we'll start it up with this one from 1968 singer-songwriter John Mayall and Bluesbreakers guitarist Mick Taylor. John Mayall and the Bluesbreakers. No Reply on EXT.

They're going to be on the outside tomorrow playing the Thursday Market and Food Truck Corral Summer Concerts at the Shirt Factory in Glens Falls. Cersei, Melanie Kramer, Rich Labuti, Little Phoenix, right here on WEXT Radio, your home for local music in the Capital Region. 520 with Dave on this Wednesday. Good morning. I've got the two Johns. Actually, I've got the three Johns on the way. John Mayer, John Craigie, after Fleetwood Mac. John McVie, bass player in the Mac. Here they are with the Hypnotized.

0: John Mayer on WEXT Radio. John Craggy before that with Fire Season. And John McVie and Fleetwood Mac, Hypnotized. It's Dave hanging out with you on this early Wednesday. Good morning. Trust rubbing off to a great start here today. 5:32 now on this 5th of August. Hard to believe we're already into August. I know. 5 days in now, but I'm still thinking July, right? Summer's too short. We're going to see some early morning patchy fog out there in the 518. Be careful driving around the 518 this morning. Clouds to start, gradually becoming mostly sunny today with a high near 83 degrees. A chance of showers 66 tonight. Isolated showers and thunderstorms 86 tomorrow. And partly sunny with a chance of showers and an afternoon thunderstorm 86 finally Friday. Got a new one from Pete Yorn around the bend. Also a classic from The Doors going out to Josh in Saratoga. Sam Fender, Los Lobos, and Yard Act when we come back.
1: 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Just say it. 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Roots, rock, discoveries. The artists you love. The songs you didn't know you were waiting for. Here for you. Here with you. 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
0: All right, so glad you're here and spending some time with me this morning. I'll make it worth your while. I've got some really great tunes around the bend. 38 Special, Sam Fender, and Los Lobos after this one. One of my new favorites right here on EXT. I love this one here from an English post-punk band from Leeds. Here's New Beginnings, Yard Act on EXT.

Stepping into our Wayback Time Machine to 1980. Fantasy Girl from 38 Special. Sam Fender and Olivia Dean rein me in. And Los Lobos back there as well. 97.7 at 106.1 EXT. All right, Jim and the guys. The Doors for Josh in Saratoga coming up after brand new music from Pete Yorn. Here's All the Beauty.

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0: And there he is, Killers frontman Brandon Flowers with Plans from Thrasher, his upcoming third solo album. It's due out August 21st. Songs influenced by country western tunes he grew up listening to, and an album he recorded at the historic RCA Studio A in Nashville. 97.7 and 106.1 WEXT. 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Good morning. I'm Dave Michaels, your host until 10 on this Wednesday hump day, right? Oh, yeah. Middle of the week. It's all downhill from here. 5th of August. Trust wrapping off to a great start here today. 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Parliament coming up. I've got Adia Victoria, Maren Morris, Josh Ritter, Jed Davis, Local 518, and the Glimmer Twins. WMHT presents WMHT Family Fun Day, Thursday, August 27th, 6:30 to 9:30 p.m. at Joseph L. Bruno Stadium in Troy. 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
0: All right, a brand new one from Maren Morris coming up after the Glimmer Twins, Mick Jagger, Keith Richards, and the guys. The Rolling Stones, here's Miss You on EXT.

1, 5. 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This is already over.

There you go. A great new one there from Jed Davis, a local 518 singer-songwriter. This is AI, the name of that one. And he says he used no AI to create that song. It's his poignant look at the AI revolution, and he's not depicting it in a good light there. Dia Victoria went for a ride before that on WEXE Radio. Right across the musical universe, my friends. I've got Josh Ritter and Josie Edwards after Parliament.ext.

an ingenue. All they ever did see in you was a sickly case of fortitude, a regrettable taste for the stone cold truth. 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

0: Change of Time, Josh Ritter on WEXT Radio. Josie Edwards before that with a poet and her vice. I'm Dave. Good morning. Great to be back here with you on this early Wednesday. Hump day, right middle of the week. It's all downhill from here, the 5th of August. We'll see some early morning patchy fog out there. Be careful on the highways and the byways around the 518 this morning. Clouds to start, gradual clearing and sunshine today. We'll get up to about 83 degrees. A chance of showers, 66 tonight. Isolated showers and thunderstorms, 86 tomorrow. And partly sunny with a chance of showers and an afternoon thunderstorm, 86 finally Friday. 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

0: Fritz and the Maytals and the Black Pumas all in one afternoon. 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
2: All right, that cool new one from Houndmouth for Rhonda in Saratoga Springs coming up, as well as They Might Be Giants. 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

Riding on some new wave right here on WEXT Radio this morning from Graham Parker. Stepping into our Wayback Time Machine to 1978. Hey, Lord, don't ask me questions. The brand new one from Houndmouth right before that. Tiger Blood from Lordy. I'm Dave Michaels. Oh, Lordy. Jackson Brown from 72. Coming up after Lorvears, here's a brand new song called Flying in the Darkness on EXT.

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0: April, I heard my mother sing away back when I was a child.
1: Allison Russell right there with Cold April, featuring Kara Jackson, Denisha, and Explore Pop Choir. 97.7 and 106.1 EXT. 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I'm Dave Michaels, your host until 10. Good morning. Trust you're up and off to a great start here today. Hey, I've got my coffee with me. You get yours. You do you. Hot cocoa, tea, what have you. Join me. I've got three from the Fab Four coming up at 7:20. Breakfast with the Beatles. We'll play stuff from Wings. Also, I've got John Lennon as well. I don't want to give it all away. Yeah, I got John, of course. Matty Hicks, Local 518 on the way. 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
1: All right, want to play? 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Coming up after PSAP. 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

hidden on your face. Look on the corner, take a dollar for her daughter, when she's only doing what her mother taught.

Matty Hicks, local 518 singer-songwriter from Tarleton, right there. Think You Can Guess, right here on WEXT Radio, your home for local music in the Capital Region, and your home to breakfast with the Beatles. Are you ready? All right, here's a song that was written after one of Paul's dogs, much like the Beatles and Martha, my dear. Here's Jet at EXT.

Today at New York's Kennedy Airport, they screamed, they chanted, they waved their placards. They gave the Beatles, those four young men with the prominent hair, the most enthusiastic response ever accorded a visitor from abroad.

0: There's a song inspired by John Lennon's move to New York City and by the people he met there. He began writing that song soon after moving there in 1971. And a few weeks after his move, he had completed the first verse, New York City from Sometime in New York City. Wrapping up this morning's Breakfast with the Beatles. Exit 97.7 and 106.1 EXT. Sir Paul with the world tonight from Flaming Pie and Jet from Band on the Run. Paul and Wings way back there. That'll do it for us today. We'll be back again tomorrow morning. Yay! Another three from the Fab Four. Same Dave time. Same Dave channel. I'm Dave Michaels, your head chef and bottle washer. 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I'm Blue Sky at WEXTDave. 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
1: 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My name is Walter Martin. I'm a musician and a songwriter. I'm in this band called The Walkmen from New York City. 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
2: 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Hey, baby.
0: All right. Thanks so much for joining me today. Really do appreciate it. Old Crow Medicine Show dropped by our studios last Friday, right before their show at the MVP Arena. Something from Union Maid, their brand new album on the way. Charlie Crockett and Ryan Bingham. After this, brand new music out of our Discovery Bin. The singer-songwriter from Beattyville, Kentucky. And a debut album that's out now. It's called Canyon Falls Trailer Band. It was produced by Dave Cobb. Here's Ian Noe with the Heidelberg Fisherman's Ball on EXT.

Elvis on WEXC Radio Radio. The cowboy Charlie Crockett, brand new one called The Hallelujah Trail from his album Clovis. And Ryan Bingham, The Weary Kind, theme from Crazy Heart. You got Dave hanging out with you on the radio. Great to be here with you. Bob Dylan coming up after these guys. They drive by our studios last Friday night right before their show at the MVP Arena. Yeah, here's Old Crow Medicine Show with Last American Waltz featuring Molly Tuttle on EXT.

0: Love Ya. Grace Potter, Love Me Not from Trespasser. Brand new seventh album. It's coming out August 21st. Exit 97.7 and 106.1 EXT. 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Good morning, the 5th of August. Trust dropping off to a great start here today. 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And yeah, after the fog and the clouds, we'll see some sunshine today. Complete weather forecast coming up. Hunter Frost, local 518er, on the way. Song recorded right here in our studio. I've got Little Milton stepping into our Wayback Time Machine to 1965. Jules and the Polar Bears. Alexa Ray Joel. Wilco. Oh, and Live Dead as well. Dawn of the Dead. 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
0: All right, stay put. Johnny Blue Skies and the Dark Clouds coming up after this band out of New York City from 1968, Blood, Sweat, and Tears. I Can't Quit Her on EXT.

California, Hunter Prost on WEXT Radio, your home for local music in the Capital Region. A song that Hunter recorded right in our studio live at EXT. You could hear that and a few other songs as we chat with him in a 518 session now posted on demand at our website, wextradio.org. Little Milton before that, we're going to make it from 1965 and Don't Let Go, Johnny Blue Skies and the Dark Clouds. Oh yeah, we're going to make it. Don't go. I've got Wilco coming up. Here's Jules and the Polar Bears on EXT.

0: was a child. Wilco from Schmilco, If I Ever Was a Child. Jeff Tweedy and co. right there, who have two back-to-back shows at the Bearsville Theater in Woodstock, October 26th and 27th. Also performing over at the Mahewey Performing Arts Center in Great Barrington, Mass., October 30th. 97.7 and 106.1 EXT. 8:32 now. Dave Michaels, your host until 10 on this Wednesday, hump day, right middle of the week. It's all downhill from here. 5th of August. Trust rubbing off to a great start here today. Great seeing you last night. And Ken Joe, Cara Granger out there ripping it up. Oh, my goodness. It was just an incredible evening. Great seeing all of you. Great weather. We'll try and have great weather again next Tuesday, as is the one-man band, local 518er, Izzy Singer, as is the NBT Bank Lawn, beginning at 7 p.m. next Tuesday, August 11th. Music on Main Street, CanadaHarry.com for all the details. We're going to see some patchy early morning fog out there. Be careful out there driving around the highways and byways in the capital region today. Clouds to start, gradual clearing and sunshine. We'll see a high near 83 degrees, a chance of showers, 66 tonight. Isolated showers and thunderstorms, 86 tomorrow. And partly sunny with a chance of showers and an afternoon thunderstorm, 86 finally Friday. 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
0: All right. Thanks so much for joining me today. Really do appreciate it. Stay right there. Music discovery on the way from Orville Peck and a smoke and blues tune from Beth Hart coming up after this morning's Dawn of the Dead. And I thought we'd go back to night one of the guy's three-night stand at the then Knickerbocker Arena in downtown Albany from March 24th, 1990. Dozing at the Nick, here's Terrapin Station on EXT.

How about that one right there? Music Discovery, right here on WEXT Radio from Orville Peck, singer-songwriter from Johannesburg, South Africa. Too Little Too Late from his brand new album, Mule. Yeah, great stuff. Talking Heads coming up after this merry duo, Michael and Tanya Trotter, The War Entreaty, You Can't Hurt Me Anymore on EXT.

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0: Heartstop from the Revivalists, right here at EXT. Cool band out of New Orleans from Get It Honest. Elizabeth, I'm coming. Remember Red Fox in Sanford and Son? Dave Michaels, hanging out with you on this early Wednesday. Good morning. 97.7 and 106.1 WEXT. Listener-supported roots and rock. Stay right there. I've got a brand new one from Rodrigo y Gabriela to play for you out of our Discovery Pin. Ringo Starr on the way. Ryan Shaw. I've got Haley Stafford, local Pavanita, and a whole lot more.
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0: All right, thanks for hanging out. I've got New York City rocker Jesse Malin coming up after Toe the West Rocket on EXT.

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1: The Illustrated Woman, Haley Stafford, local Pawnee singer-songwriter on WEXT Radio, your home for local music in the Capital Region. We just had Haley in our studio recording a 518 session with us. She played us some songs. We chatted with her for a bit. 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All right, I've got Ryan Shaw and Ringo Starr coming up after this. Brand new music out of our discovery bin from the duo Rodrigo y Gabriela. Here's the title track to a brand new album called Our Home on EXT.

0: Yeah. Ryan Shaw, singer-songwriter from Decatur, Georgia. I Found a Love, going back to 2007, EXT's birth year for that one. Ringo Starr, Long, Long Road. And a brand new one from Rodrigo y Gabriela, the title track to their brand new album called Our Home. 97.7 and 106.1 EXT. All right, about half past the hour, Dave Michaels hanging out with you for a little while longer. I've got Bella White on the way, the Decemberist, a brand new one from U2, and a double shot from Lindsey Buckingham. We'll see some clouds to start around the 5.8 today, becoming mostly sunny with a high near 83 degrees, a chance of showers, 66 tonight, isolated showers and thunderstorms, 86 tomorrow, and partly sunny with a chance of showers and an afternoon thunderstorm, a high near 86, finally Friday. 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
0: All right, you ready? Let's go. Dave's Daily Double and a double shot this morning from legendary guitar player Lindsey Buckingham on EXT.

Fugitive, David Gray, right here on WEXT Radio. And the brand new one from YouTube, Behind That Street of Dreams. I'm Dave Michaels, just about out of time for now. I'll be back with you tomorrow morning beginning at 5. Laura Grant's coming up at the top of the hour. Hope you have a fantastic day. I'll leave you with a couple more. Oh no, the Decemberists on the way. Oh yeah, after this one, brand new from Bella White. Here's Stuff on EXT. See ya.

0: That new song from Mitski, Where's My Phone? Gosh, that is such a relatable title. I'm always looking for my phone. I don't have object permanence. That is off Mitski's new album, Nothing's About to Happen to Me. Exit 97.7 and 106.1 WEXT. I'm Laura Grant. Happy hump day, everybody. It is Wednesday, August 5th. Lots of great music on the way. I've got a new single from Cage the Elephant coming up. Also a discovery track from Kels that I am just loving. Cannot wait to share this one with you.
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0: 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All that's
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4: 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Now, I got to tell you, I've got rambling on my mind. Here's John Mayall and the Blues Breakers.

music discovery from Kels Gone. It is from her new album, Dirty Blues Princess. Her real name is Kelsey Hillock, and she's an independent neo-soul and jazz-influenced pop singer-songwriter, and she's originally from Pittsburgh, but she's now based in Atlanta. She is absolutely awesome. I have just become obsessed with this artist. Cannot wait for that album to come out. Tom Waits ahead of that, Walking Spanish, and Cage the Elephant back there with a new single, Beaches in Tennessee. On the way, I've got The Sea, the latest single from Brandi Carlile. She's coming to Tanglewood this month. I'll tell you about that in just a bit. But first, here's Jackie Wilson taking us higher and higher.

0: The Sea, the Sea on WEXT Radio. Bang, bang, bang. Ahead of that, Brandi Carlile, Life on the Run. Loving that single. She's coming to Tanglewood on Tuesday, the 18th of this month. I'm hoping to catch her. And if you want tickets, you know what to do. And Jackie Wilson started us off with Your Love Keeps Lifting Me Higher and Higher. 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
0: 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I'm Laura Grant. I have a treat for you. It's a new single from local 518er Arelli. This is Animal on WEXT.

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This is Jeff Tweedy from Wilco. 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

love that one from Brazen and Noah Cyrus, As Long As You'll Stay. It's off Brazen's new album, From Now On. He is doing so much work. The entire Cyrus family is doing so much work and putting so much new content out there, and I'm super excited about it. Check out Brazen's interview on WEXT On Demand, WEXTRadio.org, and while you're there, click that red donate button. Jesse Wells ahead of that, Won't You Come Out Tonight. And local 518er Arelli started us off with her new single, Animal. Make sure you follow her on social media to keep up with all her goings-on. On the way, I've got Room Full of Blues, James McCurdy, but first, here's new music from Role Model.

And I'm picking up the carpet in the corner where I crash. 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And I don't guess it matters even why Jesus died. 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We got this duplex up on Fireline Road. 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Not much more than a cinder block cell, just like the one next door and the next one as well. And the bus don't run out here but three times a day. The 7-Eleven, it's a full mile away. 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

0: New music from Devin Gilfillian, Black Dog Rabbit Hole on WEXT Radio. I just love Devin Gilfillian. He's just so talented. That is from his new album, Time Will Tell. Room Full of Blues ahead of that, Backseat Blues. And we started out with new music from Role Model, High Hopes 3000. It's off their new album, Chuck Timely and the Hourglass. On the way, I've got Noah Kahn coming up and the latest from Local 518ers TV Doctors.
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Local 518ers TV Doctor's latest, The Thumb. That's off their album, Fresh Cuts. Make sure you follow those guys on social media to keep up with all their goings-on. You know we love our 518ers here. Jessica Hoop ahead of that with Summertime. Summertime is almost over. My goodness, I don't even know how we got to August already. And Noah Kahan back there, Doors. Love that song. It's from his new album, The Great Divide. He's been on a sold-out Great Divide tour, and yes, I am still bummed I did not get tickets to it. On the way, I've got Ben Harper, Taj Mahal, and the Phantom Blues Band's latest, but first, a classic from REM.

0: Ben Harper with Keith Richards on Like a Locomotive. That also features Charlie Musselwhite, Ben Montench, Don Was, and Don Heffington. Ahead of that, Taj Mahal and the Phantom Blues Band singing that previously unreleased Bill Withers song, Time, which is the title track of their new album, and REM started us off with The One I Love. On the way, I've got Patti Smith, new music from Jim James, and The Pretenders taking us back to the 80s.
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1: 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I'm Laura Grant. I've got a discovery track from Pokey LaFarge. This is The Thing on WEXT.

The Pretenders on WEXT. I Go to Sleep. Jim James ahead of that, Come Again. It's off his new album, Wowed Out. And Pokey LaFarge started us off with that discovery track, The Thing. It's off his upcoming album, Rent Money, which is coming out next month on the 11th. And if you want to see him in person, he's going to be playing The Assembly in Kingston, New York on Friday, November 13th. Head to his website for ticket info. On the way, more great music. I've got Stray Cats, the latest from Ziggy Marley. But first, here's the latest from Death Cab for Cutie.

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0: New single from Jack White on WEXT. Ahead of that, the Stray Cats, Look at That Cadillac. And Death Cab for Cutie started us off Stone Over Water. It's off their new album, I Built You a Tower. I love that album. I was able to listen to it ahead of time. I felt very privileged before it came out to be able to listen to it because I discussed it on the NPR podcast New Music Friday, which you can check out at the link in my bio on my Instagram, WEXT Laura Grant.
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2: 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Thank you for being a member of WEXT Radio. 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
0: So much great music on the way. I've got a new single from Queen Anne, the latest from Michigander. But first, Mindy Abair and the Bone Shakers say, no deed goes unpunished.

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Now I can use my powers for the good of the world. I can feed the helpless children and empower the girls. But my protests turned ugly, and they jailed me for the

New single from Queen Anne, Watch Me Win It. Ahead of that, Tal Bachman with She's So High, and Michigander back there with Freaking Out. It's off the new album, Over Before You Know It. Michigander is coming to the Music Hall of Williamsburg on November 11th. If you want to see him in person, you know what to do. On the way, I've got Alejandro Escovedo. I've got the latest from Brandon Flowers. It's a song off of his new solo album, his first in 11 years. I can't wait to share it with you. But first, here's a classic from Townes Van Zandt.

0: Alejandro Escovedo on WEXT Anchor. Ahead of that, the new one from Brandon Flowers I was teasing, Plans. That's from his solo album, Thrasher, his first in 11 years. He's hopping on that crowded country bandwagon. Cracker ahead of that, and we started out with that classic from Townes Van Zandt, Quicksilver Daydreams of Maria. On the way, more great music. I've got Bob Dylan. It's not even dusk yet either. How lucky are you? Also, the latest from Suki Waterhouse and local 518er Camtron 5000.
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0: 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I'm Laura Grant. All right, folks, it's time to go to the next level with local 518 superstar Camtron 5000.

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You're gonna make me lonesome when you go.

Back in love with Suki Waterhouse. Back in love. I'm always in love with Suki Waterhouse. It's a single off her new album, which is out now. And she's going to be playing Radio City Music Hall next month. If you want to see her in person, head on over to her website for ticket info. Biba Doobie ahead of that, Sun Has Set. It's from her new album, Pylon. And Camtron 5000 started us off with Next Level. It's from his album, Insert Coin. Make sure you follow Cam on social media to keep up with all his goings on. On the way, we're going to observe some clay pigeons with John Prine. Head down Thunder Road with Bruce Springsteen. But first, here's a new one from Aubrey Bugg.

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0: April. I heard my mother sing her way back when I was a child.
1: Allison Russell's latest on WEXT, Cold April. That features Kara Jackson, Denisha, and Explore Pop Choir. It's from Allison's new album, In the Hour of Chaos. John Prine ahead of that, Clay Pigeons, and Aubrey Bugs started us off with Nosedive. She says the song is a bitter reflection on a former partner who reconnects with love from their past. And that is off Aubrey's new album, I Think I Had Something Once. On the way, I've got the latest from Monrovia, KT Tunstall, and a new one from local 518er Emily Rose Burnett.
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New single from local 518er Emily Rose Burnett, A Familiar Hell. You know what they say about a familiar hell? Sometimes it's better than an unsure heaven. And I kind of think that's sad, but very relatable and very poignant. KT Tunstall ahead of that, Saving My Face, and Monrovia's latest in that set, Field Song, off the new album, Bloodline. His real name's Jan J. Lowe, and he uploaded his first song to SoundCloud less than 10 years ago. How cool is that? Sunvolt on the way, also new music from the Milk Carton Kids, but first let's hop on the love train with the OJs.

0: Sunvolt on WEXT, down to the wire. Ahead of that, new music from the Milk Carton Kids, that song, A Friend Like You. It recalls a road trip through Texas and New Mexico, and that particular ache of sharing space with someone when the most important things remain unspoken. That's off their new album, Lost Cause, Lover Fool. And we started out with the OJ's Love Train. On the way, I've got Fish, and look at that, it's not even Friday. Also, we're going to roll it back to the 70s with Pablo Cruz, and I've got a discovery track from Xander Star Robin. It was actually produced by local 518er Simon Elijah.
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2: 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'Cause times have changed.
0: Sunday, August 9th at 5 p.m., dig into a blues barbecue featuring the electrifying blues from Ronnie Baker Brooks, Misty Blues, Mule Bone, and plenty of smoking barbecue.
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0: 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I'm Laura Grant. Here's that discovery track from Xander Star Robin I was teasing earlier. Afraid to be Scared on WEXT.

Pablo Cruz on WEXT, taking us back to 1977 with What You Gonna Do. Ahead of that, The Sacred Souls' latest single, Any Old Fool. They were formed in 2019 and they're from San Diego, California. And we started out with that discovery track from Sander Star Robin, Afraid to Be Scared, produced by local 518er Simon Elijah. Speaking of Simon, he's on his Nameless tour right now. Make sure you check out the tour dates he's got on his Instagram page, Simon Elijah Music. On the way, I've got Beck, the latest from the Red Clay Strays, but first, look at that Carolina rain come down. Here's Rhiannon Giddens.

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0: Cara McKee on WEXT. Goodbye. It's from her new album, Love and Guts. Well, it takes guts to love these days. Back ahead of that, Modern Guilt and the Red Clay Strays in that set, Demons in Your Choir. It's off their new album, Grateful. I had the immense pleasure of discussing Grateful on a couple of NPR podcasts in June. You can check out the new Music Friday podcast I was on at the link in my Instagram bio at WEXT Laura Grant.
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0: So much great music on the way. The latest from Phoebe Bridgers off her new album. Southern Avenue in this set as well. And a discovery track from Balin. But first, the lady don't mind. Neither do I. Here's the Talking Heads.

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Music discovery with Baylin, Swim. This summer has been so hot, I've wanted to swim every single day almost. And funnily enough, I haven't been able to. Maybe that will change this month. Southern Avenue ahead of that, Keep On. And the latest from Phoebe Bridgers back there, Lost Boys. Loving that song. It's from her new album, Lost Weekend. That reminds me of a Billy Wilder classic called The Lost Weekend with Ray Milland. Check it out if you have not. On the way, I've got Wilco, the latest from Grace Potter. But first, ready, Teddy? Here's a classic from Little Richard. Ready!

0: just love Wilco so much. Love is everywhere. Beware. Yeah, it is everywhere, but sometimes you absolutely have to beware. Grace Potter's latest ahead of that, Love Me Not, from her new album Trespasser. That's coming out this month on the 22nd. And she's also going to be supporting the Zac Brown Band at Forest Hills Stadium in Queens, New York on the 26th and 27th of this month. Head to her website for ticket info, and shout out to our longtime listener, Duncan, who loves Grace Potter. Duncan, as usual, that one was for you. On the way, I've got The National, the latest from Chris Matthews, and new music from local 518er Erica Rose.
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0: 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I'm Laura Grant. All right, let's head to California with local 518 powerhouse singer Erica Rose.

Chris Matthews on WEXT Forged in Fire, his new single. It was produced by Seth Gleer with help from Kishona, Kylie Phillips, Nikki Conley, Will Merrill, and Jason Eskridge. A lot of help to make great music. Love that. The Jayhawks ahead of that, keeping our heads above water from their new album, Sanctuary Park. And local 518er Erica Rose started us off with California. It's off her latest EP, Cry Baby. Give her a follow on social media to keep up with all her goings on. That is it for me today. Thank you so much for listening. Exit 97.7 and 106.1 WEXT. I'm Laura Grant. Stick around for Chris Wink. DMB at 3 is right around the corner. But to play me out, the latest from Joy Oladokun.

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0: Funny the Way It Is from Big Whiskey and the Grugrux King. It's DMB at 3 for a tie-dye Wednesday. 97.7 1061 WEXTRadio.org. Hi there. I'm Chris Wink. I'm glad to be here. Lucky to be your DJ. This hour I've got some local 518. TJ Foster from the band called Eerie has a wonderful single, two songs that are just fantastic. I'm going to play you one of those two songs, a song all for his grandfather coming up this hour, as well as Amy Mann. And we'll hear from Mary Gaucher with something brand new as well, a song she co-wrote with Eliza Gilkison. And Vance Joy, we're going back for a fan favorite from 2021. So thanks for dropping by. Let's have some fun. Rock the Lock returns to Schoharie Crossing State Historic Site on Saturday, August 15th. 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

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Local 518, TJ Foster from the band Erie. I should have warned you to bring a hanky for that one. A song all about his grandfather, written for his grandfather, paired with one written for his grandmother when he released it. That song there, Front Seat. The other song is called Dorothy. You should definitely check it out. TJ Foster from the local 518. Wonderfully done. Wonderfully done. Amy Mann with Wise Up. Love the movie Jerry Maguire. That's such a great song. And Modest Mouse, the new album is called An Eraser and a Maze. Hello, Tie-Dye Wednesday. We've made it halfway through the week. The Grateful Dead Hour is tonight at 9 o'clock. Chris Pierce. Chris Pierce has a new album coming. It's called Songs for the Heavy-Hearted. WEXTRadio.org.

0: Making our way through a Wednesday afternoon with a great song, a song that's been the longest running number one song in the UK. Sam Fender from the new album People Watching teamed up with Olivia Dean, and that song is called Rain Me In. Mary Gaucher with her latest song, Soldier of Fortune, that she co-wrote with Eliza Gilkison. I got to see Mary down at the barn, Levon's barn. It was amazing. She is so cool. Mary said that song is dedicated to the people who are fighting state terror everywhere. You've left regular radio behind, and I'm going to continue to prove it for you. I've got Ike and Tina on the way. Tom O'Dell teams up with the Lumineers, and we'll even break on through to the other side. Let's go.
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Happy Tie-Dye Wednesday. That's Ike and Tina Turner, River Deep, Mountain High. Heart Stop was the revivalist. And Vance Joy, 2021 album was called In Our Own Sweet Time, and the song was Missing Peace. My name is Chris Wink. 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

0: My love will not let you down. That's The Meeting with the Boss, weekdays at 4. You know, the only boss we listen to. Bruce Springsteen, of course. You didn't think I was talking about our real boss, did you? Angelique Kidjo before that. The new song is called Bando, and it's from an album called Hope. Angelique Kidjo is coming to the Troy Savings Bank Music Hall in September. That's just a month away, September 12th, at the Troy Savings Bank Music Hall. Don't miss Angelique Kidjo. She is incredible. I've had a chance to see her a couple of times. Early on, when we first started the station, she played in the area a couple of times, and we were very fortunate to be able to hang out with her and have her show us her craft, because she is stunning. Troy Savings Bank Music Hall should be a fantastic place to see Angelique Kidjo. This hour, Women in Country First. I've got Jacob Dylan. Also, we've got the Pink Pocket Pistol Lady herself, Willow Avalon, and a few older songs that I'm going to play for you, too. So hope you can stick around a little while longer.
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0: Now here's a fan favorite from WEXT listeners. Back in 2024, the album the Avett Brothers put out was self-titled. Here's Love of a Girl on WEXTRadio.org. I got

0: yours.
1: Well, one of our favorite discoveries of the past few years, that young woman, her name is Willow Avalon, and that song Cardinal Sin features Jason Isbell on it. Her new record, Pink Pocket Pistol, just came out. Brett Denon with Paul Newman Daytona Rolex, which is apparently a thing. Brett said he wrote that song after watching Antiques Roadshow, and he saw an episode where one of those was shown, and he was fascinated, so he wrote the song. Maren Morris, Hard Liquor and Soft Rock, it's part of the new Hero, A Second Wind, where it's essentially a deluxe album, a deluxe edition of that album, Hero. And that song, Hard Liquor and Soft Rock, she said she wrote back then, but never recorded it, so it's brand new. Yeah, I like that. 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

0: Coming out of New Albany, Indiana, that's Houndmouth and the new album Lordy. Tiger Blood, 97.7 and 106.1, WEXT. Funeral was from Dermot Kennedy. And went back to Court and Spark, 1974 classic from Joni Mitchell, the song Help Me. I'm Chris Wink. It's Tie-Dye Wednesday. What does that mean? 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And then you can wear the tie-dye t-shirt with us all. It also means the Grateful Dead Hour is tonight at 9 o'clock after my show. I've got the latest from Brandi Carlile on the way, a classic from Carla Bonoff and Steve Miller, too. Let's go.
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Brandi Carlile gave us Life on the Run. That's her new song. She's teamed up with the National Parks folks to help to raise money to make sure they can keep their services and everything going. And we need our national parks more than ever. 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Next hour, I've got Dylan at Dusk from Time Out of Mind. Some Mayor Hawthorne as well, a fan favorite from 2009. That new trippy tune from Devin Gilfillian is on the way too. But first, here's a British retro soul singer from Liverpool. 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

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Hello.

0: Devin Gilfillian, heading on home with a trippy tune from his new record called Time Will Tell. That's Black Dog Rabbit Hole. I don't even know what that means. But I don't need to know because it's really cool. I just like it. American Dream, that's from the new Alabama Shakes record that's coming out. And they're going to be at Tanglewood in a few weeks. 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And Local 518, I've got Tops of Trees this hour. Love their record, Do Something. We're going to hear a classic. We're going back, going way back to the early 80s for a song that I don't know if you'd think I would play, but I'm going to. Don't dare me, because I will.
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0: Well, my friend, I thank you for hanging out with me here on a tie-dye Wednesday as you head on home. 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

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You can't argue with that. Do Something. Do Something. That's the name of the album. Jolie Holland gave us Springtime Can Kill You. Yeah, it's the allergies, I think. And Good Times, End Times was from Goose and the new album called Big Modern. 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So in the late 70s, from about Evolution, which I think was 79, through the early to mid-80s, Journey would put out two records a year, and each one was bigger than the one before it. I believe album number 8 was called Escape in 1981, and it produced this massive hit. WEXTRadio.org, a song written by Jonathan Cain and Steve Perry.

0: Mayor Hawthorne with a fan favorite from 2009, Your Easy Lovin' Ain't Pleasin' Nothin'. That came from the album A Strange Arrangement. Mayor Hawthorne, Cool Cat. Arctic Monkeys before that from the Help 2 project that's out there supporting War Child UK, who are trying to protect, educate, and stand up for the rights of children living through conflict around the world. And we went back to 1981 for an escape. Sometimes you just need one of those little pop gems. Journey put out a ton of music in the late 70s, early 80s, and, you know, got to the point where we probably all were a little sick of them, but I still love a good pop song, and that's a really good one. Who's Crying Now? WEXTRadio.org. I bet you didn't think I was going to play something like that for you this afternoon. On the way, I've got a great record from the mid-60s from the Rolling Stones, something new from Charlie Crockett, and Dylan at Dusk from Time Out of Mind. Right after.
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So the Boyd siblings came from Detroit, live in New York City now. They got their start singing in their father's choir. That's the band called Infinity Song and a new song called Hurricane. 97.7, 106.1, WEXTRadio.org. Paint It Black, classic Rolling Stones. Charlie Crockett's new one, The Hallelujah Trail, really cool tune. He's so cool. And Make You Feel My Love, speaking of cool, Dylan at Dusk, weeknights around 5:30. The album Time Out of Mind. Hi, I'm Chris Wink. It's Tie-Dye Wednesday. The Grateful Dead Hour is coming up tonight at 9 o'clock after my show. Can't wait till then? How about some blues for Allah? WEXTRadio.org.

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0: 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From 2022, Eliza Gilkison's At the Foot of the Mountain, and we heard Muna, the trio from Los Angeles, title track to their latest album, Dancing on the Wall. My name is Chris Wink. Now, I was over hanging out with the folks at the Round Lake Auditorium who are putting on Markets at Round Lake this weekend. Up in Round Lake, exit 11 off the Northway. We're going to hang out with David Strait and his wife Becca and Rachel Garrison. We're going to learn all about the Markets of Round Lake this hour.
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0: 1991. I can only imagine being any band other than Nirvana releasing a record in 1991. There were a few other records that were just massive, but man, that Nevermind record was so massive. So imagine being Crowded House and putting out what sort of seemed like a good comeback record for them, because they had sort of been quiet for a few years. It's called Woodface. Fall at Your Feet on WEXTRadio.org.

Howdy, folks. 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

We're up there for Saratoga's Jazz Fest, the end of June. Eddie Ninevolt, he played there, his band. What do you think of that? It's called Blowing Up. The album Down Here, produced by Diane Auerbach, 97.7 and 106.1 WEXT Radio.org. I love that Netflix series called Wednesday. The Cramps doing the Goo Goo Muck in the first series. Wednesday doing that dance. Kind of creepy, but cool all at the same time. And Johnny Blue Skies and the Dark Clouds. Yeah, you'll find the playlist at our website, wextradio.org. I am the madman across the water? No, I'm not. Here's Elton John.

0: Lissy. Oh, I love that piano version of the song Dreams. When I'm Alone, the piano retrospective was a fan favorite of WEXT listeners in 2019. Brandon Flowers of The Killers, his first solo record in 11 years, is called Thrasher. We heard the song Plans and Elton John with Tiny Dancer. Thank you for leaving regular radio behind. My name's Chris Wink. So David Strait and Rachel Garrison are going to tell us all about markets at Round Lake. And David's wife, Becca, is going to help David with a couple of songs. One of the songs he's going to play. Coming up in just a few moments, we'll hear that was recorded right outside the Round Lake Auditorium yesterday afternoon.
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4: Hey, I'm David, and I live here in this historic village of Round Lake. And it's just such a lovely village with all the gingerbread houses. So this is Isn't She Lovely by Stevie Wonder.

0: We're live at EXT in the village of Round Lake, and that was David Strait playing a version of Isn't She Lovely. David, thank you for that.
1: You're welcome.
0: David, we're here because there's going to be a special event happening, like, right here, right?
1: Right.
0: This weekend.
1: Right, yeah. When I first moved into the village, I immediately loved that we have a space to be able to welcome market vendors to this awesome village. It just really makes the summer come alive here in our town.
0: Now, besides playing music, what else do you do?
1: I remodel homes. I'm a volunteer firefighter. And then I also help program and direct the happenings at the Round Lake Auditorium.
0: That's a very wonderful space.
1: Absolutely. Lovely. Yeah, we're right outside of it right now.
0: Let's talk a little bit about the markets. We brought Rachel Garrison here with us to talk about this as well. So what's going to happen here? This is August 8th and 9th.
1: Yep, Saturday and Sunday. This is Saturday, Sunday.
2: Saturday's from 9 to 5, and Sunday is from 10 to 4.
0: Awesome. And sort of what's going to be here? A lot of different vendors, right?
2: We'll have over 60 vendors. Each one is handmade artisan work. There's a large variety, everything from metalwork to ceramics to jewelry, a lot of different things, some clothing, wide variety. And we also have homemade artisan food. And also we will be serving food from vendors that you can take out and you can as well as eat here.
0: And there'll be music too? You'll be playing?
1: That's correct. Yeah, there's a lineup of music for Saturday and Sunday. And Sunday is special too. We have a vinyl DJ in town that's going to be doing Sunday right after me. And as Rachel said, our tagline is 3 markets, 2 days in 1 eclectic village. And so the 3 markets, as she said, is the artisans that make at craft vendors, and then we have the food vendors with food trucks, and then we have a book market in our auditorium.
2: It's huge. Hundreds of books.
0: Now, the markets have been going on for a number of years.
2: I would say close to 25 or 30 years.
0: And how have you seen it evolve over the years?
2: The village does its promotion. They have created some criteria that allows the committee to judge and to decide what kind of vendors and how many we should have. We have a limited space because our village is on 40 acres and it's very close knit in many ways. However, we have to share a lot of space. So sure. We have about 60-ish and then not including the food.
0: Again, the hours on Saturday?
2: Saturday is 9 to 5, Sunday is 10 to 4. We have lots of parking. A couple of churches will be doing some fundraising for that. And we also have a large ball field for free parking. We have handicapped spaces. We also have a golf cart limo that will take you to wherever you want to park and just flag us down. We'll be able to take care of you.
0: Be making loops.
2: We will.
0: Yeah. Picking up stragglers.
2: Yes.
0: Yep. Fantastic. Now, this must take a lot of preparation to get this ready. All right. So tell me a little bit about the preparation.
1: Yeah, absolutely. There's a team that works to curate the vendors, like Rachel was saying, and they work from January until now curating who will be at the markets. And then we have a whole team of volunteers of people from the village and people outside the village to coordinate with the vendors and get them in the right spot in the right booth and load all the books into the auditorium. That's a big undertaking.
2: And get everything set up as far as the publicity and all the organization, even right down to the removal of trash and the portisans, everything.
1: Yep.
2: Yes.
0: Obviously, it's a little late if somebody wants to get in on this as a vendor, but how could they for next year?
2: We have a website. They can go to marketsaroundlake.com. There'll be applications. Usually there'll be dates that will be posted, but that won't be until after January.
0: Absolutely. All right. Mm-hmm. Fantastic. Is there anything we're missing, guys?
1: I think this village is a hidden gem, and sometimes it's hard to find the auditorium and the other happenings here, but we're right off exit 11. As long as you head east towards the lake off of 87, you'll see signs and that sort of thing to find us. But like Rachel said, markets@roundlake.com. And there will be a map too when you arrive here and a map online to show what vendors are here and what food you can purchase.
2: And you'll enjoy it. It's a step back in time. Most of the homes were built in the late 1800s and we try to keep that character alive.
0: Is there a list of the vendors anywhere yet?
2: It'll be on the map.
1: And it's on the website mm-hmm. with a photo for the vendor and a link to their website or their social media page so you can learn more.
0: And I believe you guys are on Instagram and Facebook mm-hmm. as well?
1: Mm-hmm. That's correct.
0: Oh, fantastic.
1: Yep. Yeah, I think it's at Markets at Round Lake.
0: And is there a list of the musicians who are playing?
1: That will be available
0: okay.
1: online.
0: All
1: yep.
0: Right. I'm pushing you, aren't I?
1: Yeah.
0: Guys, I want to thank you so much for taking a few minutes to talk about the markets at Round Lake.
2: And thank you for interviewing and promoting us too. Yeah, we appreciate
0: fantastic.
1: It. Thanks no for coming to our little village.
0: Love this little village. It's awesome. David, would you like to play another song?
1: Yes, absolutely. I'm going to invite my wife, Becca, to play with me for this one. Hi, I'm David.
3: I'm Becca.
1: We live here in this historic village and we love the markets every year. We're going to be playing Starting Over by Chris Stapleton at the markets on Sunday. So we wanted to give you a little preview of what to expect on Sunday.

That interview with David Strait and Rachel Garrison and the songs that David played for us on our website right now if you'd like to listen on demand, wextradio.org. My name is Chris Wink. Hope you have a good time out there. Exit 11 is where Round Lake is, and you can check out the markets at Round Lake this weekend. 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

0: Oh, there's my favorite song from the new Alison Russell record called In the Hour of Chaos. That song is Cold April, and it features Kara Jackson, Denisha, and the Explore Pop Choir. 97.7 and 106.1 WEXTRadio.org. 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

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Ray Charles teamed up with Bonnie Raitt for Do I Ever Cross Your Mind? And Hollywood Forever, Mr. Jesse Malin. It's nice to have you back making some music. 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

0: Lucas Nelson and Promise of the Real. Sticks and Stones was a fan favorite back in 2023. And Lucas Nelson and Molly Tuttle, opening the show, going to be at the Palace Theater in just a couple of months. 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My name is Chris Wink. I played you my favorite record of 2026. I picked it in January, and I'm sticking by it because it's such a great record. It's called Bloodline, and the artist's name is John J. Lowe. Oh, that's his real name, but you might know him better as Monrovia. 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Ooh, Broken Social Scene has a new record? Next.
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I like a bet for Kabul. I don't send him to listen to his letters. I plug him.

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Well, that was Big Audio Dynamite. And their song E equals MC squared. U2, the new one, is called Street of Dreams. There's an album coming by the end of the year. Two EPs this year and an album. We're in U2 heaven, my friend. Changes in latitudes, changes in attitudes. Yeah, if you need an attitude change, you might as well just change your latitude. 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Jimmy Buffett. 97.7 1061 wextradio.org. I love the album The River from The Boss. So I'm going to play you a track. We'll also hear from Noah Kahn's new record. And right now, a cool band that's formed by Scott Mulvihill and Laura Behrens. They're from Nashville. And the band? Slapdragon. 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